0: Beth Hart and Joe Bonamassa from the album Don't Explain, I'll Take Care of You. Prior to that, Alan Ferniau, Slow Lovin' Blues from Shine a Light, and started that set in the hour with Coco Taylor from Chicago Blues Woman, I'm a Woman.
1: 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I'm Sweet Mama D, and the Blues Rainbow is brought to you thanks to the support of Annie and the Orphans. 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

0: Wasn't that just a beautiful song? Sweet Love from the Vintage Explosion from Love Unplugged. Prior to that, Ike and Tina Turner from The Best of Ike and Tina. I Idolize You, and started that set with Miss Etta James from R&B Dynamite, Woman.
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I love the life we live, buddy. 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
0: When I'm pushing up daisies, don't forget, you're still my buddy.
2: How beautiful is that? Buddy Guy and B.B. King, Stay Around a Little Longer, Living Proof is the name of that album. Zach Harmon before that, from Florinda's Boy, That's the Way I Feel About You. Rockin' Johnny Bergen from Greetings from Greaseland, Like I Want It is the name of the song. Robert Cray from Shame and Sin, I Shiver. Before that, Carrie Dwayne Johnson and Donnie Miller, I Just Want to Make Love to You, and started that set with Robin Ford and the Blue Line, Tell Me I'm Your Man.
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0: Shake Your Boogie, Jimmy Burns, from the album, let's see, what did that say? Leaving Here, Walking. Just before that, Johnny Tucker from 7 Day Blues, I Want to Do It, and started that set in the hour with Keb Mo from his latest album, The Breakdown, Fussing and Fighting.
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Oh, yeah. Right now. It's the name of that, Kelly's Lot, from Don't Throw Away My Blues. Before that, Tinsley Ellis from Winning Hand, Sound of a Broken Man. Excuse me. And prior to that, J.W. Jones from The Seventh Hour in a song. And now it's time for On This Day in Blues History.

Hello and welcome to On This Day in Blues History for June 14th. I am your host, P.W. Fenton. On this day in 1923, Bessie Smith, accompanied by Fletcher Henderson on piano, recorded Lady Luck Blues, Yodelin' Blues, and this tune, Bleeding Hearted Blues.

On this day in 1939, a variety special called The Ethel Waters Show appeared on NBC. It was the first time an African-American appeared on television. It was almost the first time anyone appeared on television. Commercial television broadcast debuted that same year at the 1939 World's Fair in New York.

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1: Hey, don't forget to stop by at bluesland.net, where I have links to all the music you hear on this show. This is P.W. Fenton reminding you to come back tomorrow for another episode of On This Day.

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0: Oh, mercy. 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Love Too Strong, Alistair Green from A Little Wiser. Prior to that, Norman Jackson Band from It's the Drummer's Fault, Grandma Says, and started that set with She Loved Me Again from Toronzo Cannon.
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0: Eddie Cotton from the album The Mirror, I Want You. Prior to that, Michael Dangaroo from Empty Chair, Play My Cards Right. Started that set in the hour with Beth Hart and Joe Bonamassa from Black Coffee, Soul on Fire.
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0: Been here too long. I understand. I really do. Big Wolf Band from A Rebel Story. Side Hustle before that from One Dime Band. Started that set with Ain't That Just the Way It Goes from Chris Lager Band from Rise and Shine.
1: Aloha and thanks for joining me this afternoon for the Blues Rainbow. 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

0: Savoy Brown from Looking In. 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

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Hope you did too. 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Coming up next, Crank It Up with Kobe Dykus and Peter Trunk. Till next time, keep your rainbow glowing from sky blue to

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Yes, we did. It was a real fun party at Mulligan's. Manao Radio's 24th birthday. And what does that mean? 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

0: Everyone fasten your seatbelts. Here comes the Rockmeister.
1: Yes, I hope you have fastened your seatbelts. I am your Rockmeister. And I'm here to rock your socks off. For the next 3 hours and maybe even longer, let's see if we stretch it a little bit today. I have some really nice music, some nice trivia, and, you know, all the goodies we like here at Manao Radio. Okay, and as I said, crank it up. Are you guys ready to crank it up? I guess the song cranks it up already.

But that was, of course, Them Bones with Alice in Chains. Does anybody know what Alice in Chains was the original name? I cannot say this on the air because the FCC, the Federal Communications Commission, does not allow me to use that word. But that word they used as a band. And then they actually passed out condoms to make a little advertising for themselves. But that didn't work really well. So they changed it to Alice in Chains. Here's something much older, a very old song, and I tell a little story about that, why it almost didn't make it after it's done. The Beach Boys, God Only Knows.

Well, that's one of the most iconic songs of the Beach Boys, God Only Knows, and it almost didn't hit the airwaves. Why is that? Because they used the word God in it, which is a secular word, and the record company was afraid there might be a backlash from organizations or the public, and I only can say, come on, guys, we have to relax a little bit more. It comes to a song that also, I wanted to say that the Beach Boys song God Only Knows ended up on a B side, not on the A side, and that's why it rarely hit the airwaves. The next one is the same thing. It's House of the Rising Sun, but in a very, very different version by the British band Muse. Here is House of the Rising Sun in a new and different version.

Well, that's kind of different. House of the Rising Sun by the British band Muse. And why did I say it is rare? Because Muse never released that song on any of their albums or records. This is a album that was released by the UK music magazine NME. They had a festival and Muse played there and they put it on. But otherwise it's not available, so you have to really dig for it. Let's see what, let's one more talk about the party last night. It was a real fun party. I hope many of you out there have been there. I had a blast. The band was really good and many of our DJs were there. And I just had one of our friends calling and he said, "Were you there?" I said, "Yes, I was there." And he said, "I couldn't see you because I don't know what you look like." And I think maybe that's a thought. Next time we should introduce our DJs to the audience that you know what we look like. In case you wanted to know what I look like, I was the guy in the white captain's hat with the AC/DC t-shirt. And I'm your DJ, the Rockmeister. Mahalo for listening to my show. We are grateful to Commercial Properties of Maui for underwriting this time slot every Sunday afternoon. 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Okay, back to the music. Now something that you all know. I will only play a little bit of it, of this song, because I want to play a different version right after that.

0: Of course, this is the Beatles from their famous album Sgt. Pepper's Lonely Hearts Club Band, A Day in the Life. Now, this is a very complicated song, so many people, or some people, not many people, I shouldn't say that. Some people think, oh yeah, just sit in the studio, have an orchestra sitting there, and then they all play at the same time. Of course, that's not how it goes. Before this final version with the whole orchestra comes together, the Beatles themselves had to practice in the studio, rehearse the song, and see how it would turn out. And they needed keyboards too. So we had a keyboard player, the so-called the Secret Fifth Beatles, they called him. And then they record it. And what does it sound like when the Beatles practice a song? Actually, there is, of this song, a recording of it. And you will hear John Lennon saying, turn the microphone different, and this and that. It's really interesting. But they play the whole song. Here it is. I hope it is here.
1: Yeah. Dab the mic
2: on the piano, quite low. Just keeping it like maracas, you know. You know those old pianos.
3: Sugar Bum Fairy, Sugar Bum Fairy.

What's this interesting? Was this interesting or what? Those were the Beatles when they first practiced that song and they recorded it. And the counting was very simple because there needed to be 24 beats when Billy Preston, the piano player, the so-called fifth Beatle, when he went dunk, dunk, dunk, dunk, and they always missed it because they had to count exactly 24. But since they were practicing, so they said it out loud, 24, so that they would not miss a beat. Huh? That was interesting, right? Now we do something that is very, very, very, very, very different. And you know, when you hear it, one of the more... Okay, here we go.

Of course it was Motorhead with Lemmy and the guitar player, his name is Eddie Clark. And that amazing solo you just heard was an accident, because he began tuning his guitar when they were trying to record, and he did this dway, and then the tape was already running and it recorded it more or less accidentally. And once they put the song together, they said, okay, now play the solo, and he didn't get it right. So they said, well, let's do the one we just heard that you were practicing. And this is how the practiced solo ended up on the song Overkill by Motorhead.

By the way, that is music by Kruder and Dorfmeister, an Austrian duo. The song is called High Noon, and that gives me just the right background to tell you about the World Heritage International Student Exchange Program. They could not have this made any easier. World Heritage International Student Exchange Program. 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Boy, that was difficult.

Yep, there was a little bit of electronica by Krude and Dorfmeister. That's what they're called. Now I'm trying to find the song that I just found for one of our friends out there who called and said, can you play Prodigy with Firestarter? Let me see. Can I? Of course I can.

Yeah, that was different. The Firestarter by The Prodigy. That was a wish by one of our listeners. So if you want to have a song, if you want me to play a song that you would like to hear, just give me a phone call. 808. If you are outside of Hawaii, like if you are in Germany or in France or in Italy right now, you have to die. Plus one. 808-242-5666. And you will reach me and then you can wish whatever you would like. And if I have it, I hopefully have it, then I will play it. A little bit about the Rolling Stones song Gimme Shelter. Many know that. But if you, there's an accident, a voice crack accident in that song. If you go around the 3 minute mark, actually it's exactly at 3 minutes into the song, you will hear the guest lady, the vocalist, Mary Clayton, when she sings, her voice cracks because she pushes too hard to say murder. And then you can hear Mick Jagger going like, wow. So that was the accident. Here it is.

Give me shelter. The Rolling Stones was Mick Jagger, and the lady whose voice cracked at the 3 minute mark, her name is Mary Clayton. And Mick Jagger said, wow, when he heard that. It was not very loud, but it was audible. So I heard it. I played it a few times. Maybe you heard it too. Now something that is, shall I say, iconic? It is, okay, here we go. It is a very old song, a very famous song.

Return to Sender. This song had a backlash, a very interesting backlash many years later. It's a real funny story because Return to Sender happens when you send a letter and there is nobody there by that name, so they send it back. And in 1993, the U.S. Postal Service brought out a stamp, an Elvis stamp. And thousands and thousands and thousands of fans bought that, Elvis fans bought that stamp, put it on a letter, and addressed it to someone who doesn't exist in the hopes that the letter would come back saying return to sender. So they had a good collector's item, but the post office had to start sweating because they received so many letters with wrong addresses.

Yeah, Penny Lane. So that was no guitars allowed. No, well, that's not true, but there were no guitars in it. Of course, Paul McCartney played the bass, which technically is a guitar, but otherwise there is no regular guitar in there. John Lennon played the piano. George Harrison played the conga drums. And then the big hook was, of course, the piccolo trumpet that was played by David Mason, not to be confused with any other Mason. Dedicated to the one I love. You know that song? It is by the Mamas and Papas. What is special about this? It was the first time that Michelle Phillips was allowed to sing the lead vocals and not Mama Cass Elliot. She normally sang it. So that's the difference between the other ones and this one.

Yep, Michelle Phillips was allowed to sing this one because normally Mama Cass Elliot would be the lead singer with the Mamas and the Papas. Next song, To Love Somebody, who knows it? It's, of course, by the Bee Gees, but it was not composed for the Bee Gees. It was composed for Otis Redding. Barry Gibb of the Bee Gees composed it for Otis Redding. Tragically, Redding died in a plane crash just before he could record it. So the Bee Gees recorded it themselves. And then there were many copies because the song was so good. One of the better copies is by this lady, Nina Simone.

Hard to Love Somebody. Nina Simone, the lady who could find more fame in another country, which in this case was France, and in her own country. Sometimes it is the way it is that the prophet is more worse in another country. You guys remember the Everly brothers, Don and Phil Everly? They were so good, they recorded one song, not with two, but with just one microphone, and it became good. Not only good, it became a hit. This one here, Cathy's Clown.

Well, those guys really had a gift. They could sing in so much harmony, and as I said, just with one microphone they recorded this, which is very unusual. Let's talk about the Beatles. Oh, didn't we do before? A little bit more. There's one song called The Fool on the Hill, which can be misunderstood unless you listen to the lyrics and if you listen between the lines, I could say. Because The Fool on the Hill is a character study about a solitary man who is widely dismissed as an idiot by society, but who actually possesses a deeper spiritual understanding of the universe that others cannot see.

Yep, the story about the fool on the hill by the Beatles, the guy who in the end made the other people look like fools. Deeper meaning, like in many of the later Beatles songs, this one from the album Magical Mystery Tour. 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It's called A Touch of Velvet, A String of Brass by The Mood Mosaic. And when I heard this recently, I said, like, that sounds so familiar. Well, there is a interesting story to this. In the 60s in Germany, they had a show on television where they first presented rock, or in those days, they called it Beat. And the show was called Beat Club. Jimi Hendrix appeared, all kinds of Rolling Stones, they all appeared on that show. And the intro, the music to start the show was this one here. The famous A Touch of Velvet, A String of Brass by Mood Mosaic.

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Yep. Earlier in the show, we did the Beatles, Remember a Day in the Life. The first, I played a little bit of the version that everybody knows. And then I played when they were sitting in the studio and practiced the song, which was rather interesting. Now, another one which is really interesting. You remember this song. It's called, well, I Can Hear Music.

Yeah, yeah, yeah, but that's not the original. I Can Hear Music, the original, is earlier by the Ronettes. Phil Spector did the famous Wall of Music song. Okay, so far so good. Now we know those are two versions, the original and then the one which became a big hit with the Beach Boys. But then, years later, there was in 1973 a guy called Robin Geoffrey Cable. He was running a musical experiment. He wanted to recreate the famous Wall of Sound, the technique pioneered by Phil Spector, who actually co-wrote I Can Hear Music for the Ronettes. So, what did the engineer do? He enlisted Freddie Mercury. When Freddie Mercury was already with the Queen, but they were an up-and-coming band, and he hired him to do the lead vocals for his experiment for I Can Hear Music, to re-record this and try to re-record the Wall of Sound. So Mercury released it and under this under a different name, because he didn't want to be confused with his Queen success. So he invented a name called Larry Lurex, and he even brought his bandmates Brian May and Roger Taylor in from Queen. And this is how the Queen recorded under Larry Lurex, I Can Hear Music. Here it is.

Yeah, that was actually a musical experiment, but unbelievable if you hear that. It's like, huh? Who is that? That is Freddie Mercury with his Queen bandmates. They played with him, and then they released it under the fake name Larry Lurex. Now we know who Larry Lurex is, just to recreate the Wall of Sound by Phil Spector. Very interesting song, is that? Let's talk about Sonny and Cher, remember then? Of course, Cher was a big star after Sonny was first the mayor of Palm Springs, and then he passed away early. But their big hit, I Got You, Babe, has an interesting story because Sonny wrote it at nighttime in the garage. He had a cheap piano in the garage and played it on the piano. And then he woke Cher up. He said, baby, wake up. Please sing this, record this. And she hated the song. But then just to get back to sleep, she says, okay, okay. So they recorded it quickly, and then she went back to bed, and the rest is history.

Long time ago, back in the 60s, I got you, babe, Sonny and Cher. It became a massive hit, I remember that. And if something happens, if there is a massive hit, they are the critics, the music critics. The same thing with films, and there's a film critic. I met many of them, and I tell you, music critics and film critics, at least most of them, they would like to do it themselves, but they can't. So what they do is they criticize others. How sad is that? Because the critic who criticized Sonny and Cher said, and I quote, "They sound like two mating chainsaws." Oh, come on. That is low. Okay, let's talk about a young Jimmy Page. Of course, Jimmy Page, he was a studio guitar player. He played with many bands before he formed Led Zeppelin. And one of the bands he played with was Them. Them who? Van Morrison. Here Comes the Night.

Yeah, here comes the night. So Jimmy Page was on that one, huh? Before he formed Led Zeppelin together with them and Van Morrison. Now here's a story about the songwriter. He had an argument with his newlywed wife, really bad, and he felt terrible about it. And then he sat down at the piano. He wanted to express his sorrow. So he wrote a song, and then he didn't want to release it under his name because he was fearing legal trouble. He released it under his wife's name, and then the song became a big hit, and his wife got all the royalties from the song. Good news to the whole story, the couple happily stayed together. Which song am I talking about? It's called Don't Let Me Be Misunderstood, made famous by several people. One of them, The Animals with Eric Burdon, and another version that is really nice that I like a lot is this one by Joe Cocker.

Now, one of the ultimate rock and roll voices, Joe Cocker, with his version of Don't Let Me Be Misunderstood, written by a husband to his wife because he was sorry after a fight. The next song is supposed to be, or was supposed to be, a joke. I don't know if you remember the Turtles. That was way back then. They had a hit, and then the record company wanted to force them to write another hit, and it should sound like the first one. You know, like if you go to the movies, and there is, let's say, a movie, and then it's part two and part three and part four, because the first one made money, so the legal guys in the movie company want the director to do another one, or the writer said it's exactly like that. And normally, interestingly enough, a part two of a movie usually makes more money than part one. And of course, the record industry was working in the same way. So they wanted the Turtles to come up with another song that sounded like the first one. So they recorded a song that was supposed to be a joke. They intentionally insulted the record label and made fun of the record label. And the record label guys, they heard the demo and they said, wow, this is wonderful. And they released it right away without realizing that they were being ridiculed. But it became a hit. Eleanor.

la la la la la. The Turtles, a song that was supposed to be an insult and became a big hit, Eleanor. The next song was not a hit at all. It ended up in 1967 after the release on the US charts at position number 126. Breaks on through.

Yeah, break on through. Jim Morrison kind of interrupted me when I wanted to tell you that the song, when it was released in 1967, it was a flop. Very unsuccessful. It ended up at number 126 on the charts, which is basically nowhere. Now let's see what the next one is. The next is a song. It's an old favorite. And it was re-released or redone with exact instrumentalization. Oh, instrumentation, that's what it's supposed to be. But with new singing. Listen to this. My Green Tambourine.

Yeah, my green tambourine. Actually, they left everything intact, just modernized the singing a little bit to make it more of a today's hit kind of stuff. Didn't become a hit, but was not bad, was it? Oh, you know this one. Roy Orbison. Oh, Pretty Woman. Pretty Woman.

Yeah, Pretty Woman, Roy Orbison. He is another stupid one, because when he did the song, when he came out with it, he could not put it on television. He had to change certain things around because the censorship said it was sexually too suggestive. Come on. Oh, Pretty Woman. Roy Orbison wrote this song. He was inspired by his wife, Claudette, when he saw her walking down the street. Maybe what inspired the censors when he did. I know most of you cannot do that because here in America you would say, but he did. 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Box 2203, Wailuku, Maui, Hawaii, 96793. You know, I just said that we are eclectic and we can play what we want. Our DJs can play. If I want to play Beethoven, I can play Beethoven. Nobody will say you cannot do that. It just doesn't. I'm a big fan of Beethoven, by the way, but it doesn't just fit the format. But there are radio stations around that have to play commercials. That's why they cannot play long songs. It was worse in the 50s and 60s. They had a time limit. A song could not be longer than 3 minutes. And the association, a band, had a song called Along Comes Mary. It was slightly longer than 3 minutes. They were afraid nobody would play it, so they misprinted the label on purpose on the 45 RPM and wrote down 3 minutes. DJs played it anyways. Along Comes Mary.

Yeah. Jimmy just called from Hana. Poor Jimmy has a crackly line because he only has a landline. He liked the of Roy Orbison. Yeah, wow, that was it. Okay, let's do the next song. It is The Beatles. And if you listen to The Beatles, well, I have to start this from the beginning. I don't want to interrupt Mr. Paul McCartney. If you look at that song, you will see on the record that it is composed by John Lennon and Paul McCartney, but it's not. There are no other Beatles on this record, only George, oh boy, only Mr. McCartney. Paul McCartney, he recorded this song, he composed this song, and he recorded it all by himself. It's a beautiful song, Blackbird, and Blackbird has a very deep meaning. It has to do with black people.

0: Only waiting for this moment to arrive.
1: Yes, that was so beautiful. The blackbird in Germany, they call them Drosseln when they sing. They're so beautiful. Yes, as I said, Paul McCartney had a special task in mind when he wrote the song. He wanted to support the civil rights movement. That's what the song is all about. Next one, Allman Brothers Band. You know that one, Whipping Post.

That's what I call Southern Rock, the Allman Brothers Band with Whipping Post. Greg Allman was 21 years old when he wrote that song. He wrote it in the middle of the night. He couldn't find a pen, so he used burnt matches and wrote the song, or at least what he conceived, on the back of an ironing board. And of course, it became one of their major hits. Whenever they did it live, they did a 20-minute version. Believe it or not, normally I say hello also to our friends in Europe if they're listening. Right now, I say hello to China. People in China are listening to us, believe it or not, especially my sweetheart. She is in the north of China. Hi, sweetie. See you soon back home. Well, let's talk about In the Stars. In the Stars is a new song by the Rolling Stones. And if you go online and you see a video about it, you see Mick Jagger, Keith Richards, and Ronnie Wood back in the late 70s walking on the streets. This is all done with AI to make you fool. To fool you, not

Unbelievable. They are still pushing it. The Rolling Stones and the Stars here on Manao Radio. And my greetings to China arrived. I just got a confirmation that proves it. We are not only just a Maui station. We are a global station. This one here is Funk by Pascal Ose, also known as Soel. And what he did, he's a jazz trumpeter, by the way, from France. He wanted to play tribute to the pioneers, you know, the guys with the low voices, to Barry White and Isaac Hayes. He wanted to channel the deep, sweeping instrumental orchestration into that way. Wonderful song. It's called My Singing Soul by Soel.

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I remember earth and pain. 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

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I once held a brother while he died. I looked to God and asked him why my soul wants to sing. I walk the streets day and night. 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

Yep, it's called My Singing Soul by Soel. He played tribute to the pioneers, the guy with the low voices. I can do that too. 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Okay, we have something, a script in front of us that says you are tuned to, and I always want to see you are listening to. 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The song is called Dead Bodies.

No, that's the French duo Air. Actually, very cool music if you listen to them. This is one of their faster songs, but it's ideal music when you sit at nighttime in your man cave or in your gazebo and you want to hear something really nice and relaxing. You listen to Air. A-I-R, they are spelled. This is Jared T. Willy. Sounds a little bit like AC/DC, and the song is called Hypnotist. It's not a person, but it's the blues rock anthem by Canadian musician Jared Willy.

Come on, admit it, Gary T. Willie. He is a Indigenous Canadian musician. Come on, Garrett. You have been inspired by Angus Young. I could hear that. I know Angus Young. This is Jonathan Boogie Long, Hell on High Water, and it's driving by gospel. Rock and gospel are brothers.

Yeah, hello, high water. There was Jonathan Boogie Long, and yes, he was a traditional Southern gospel guy and played or combined gospel with rock and roll. Well done, Jonathan. My city was gone. That's what Christy Hines said after she came back to her hometown, and suddenly there were high-rise buildings she didn't remember. And she made a song of it, and it became a hit with the Pretenders.

My city was gone. That city was in Ohio. And that was a memory Christy Hein had when she came back to her hometown. But there's an interesting backstory about this whole song. Most people don't realize that the opening, the bass at the beginning of the song, was used for decades by Rush Limbaugh. You know, the radio show of the conservative guy? He used the beginning of that song for his show. That's pretty ironic because he was a very right-wing commentator, and he used a song written by an environmentalist, pro-animal rights activist like Christy Hein. But then they had a unique arrangement. Hein agreed to let Limbaugh use the theme under one condition. All of his substantial licensing royalty, mean the money they pay for that he plays the song, had to go to PETA. That's Peoples for the Ethical Treatment Rights of Animals. It was agreed, and it proves people can agree if they want to. Isn't that nice? 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Okay, you guys remember the band Little Feet, but feet is not spelled F-E-E-T, but F-E-A-T. But still, the name came up because the founder of the band, Lowell George, had very, very small feet. That's why he called his band Little Feet, but he liked the Beatles so much that the Beatles guided him to change it from Little Feet to Little Feet with F-E-A-T like the Beatles. So the band's name was born. Kind of weird, but that's how it is. And here's their song, Dixie Chicken.

Okay, now we know why Little Feet is spelled wrong. Because of the Beatles. Because Lowell George liked the Beatles so much, he wanted to spell the name of his band like the Beatles with a E-A. Marilyn Manson. It's not a girl. No, it's a guy, Marilyn Manson. His real name is Brian Hugh Warner. But he chose the name of Marilyn Monroe and Charles Manson, the bad guy, and that's how he came up with his music. He is actually a minister, but he was originally a music journalist before he became musical like this. This song is called Beautiful People. And since he is a very eclectic guy, his favorite food is grilled cheese sandwich, and he likes to dip it in ketchup. Here we go for being eclectic.

Hey, the shock rocker Marilyn Manson, who likes to dip his cheese sandwich in ketchup. Yuch. He used to be a music journalist, so was I. This is a classic one. This is by the band The Small Faces. This was their concept album that even came out before Sgt. Pepper's Only. 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Pepper's Hard Club Band. 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

Yeah, Ogden's Not Gonna Flake. That was a good one. Back then from the Small Faces was something completely new. And then we go back to a song that was originally recorded in 1961 by John Lee Hooker. And then the Animals took care of it. Boom, boom.

Boom, boom, boom, boom. It was only 1961 when John Lee Hooker released it. Only 3 years later, the Animals came up with the same song and made it a nice hit. Let's talk about Running Down a Dream. You know, Tom Petty's favorite song. It was co-written by his Traveling Wilburys bandmate, Jeff Lynne. You know, Tom Petty joined the Traveling Wilburys. Jeff Lynne was part of it, and they wrote the song together. And it became a real nice one. I like that one. Running Down a Dream. Here they are.

Yeah, Running Down a Dream. What a nice song by Tom Petty. You guys remember that one, right? It was co-written by his traveling Wilburys friend, Jeff Lynne. Now I have something totally different. Not yet. Comes up soon. I wanted to say Manao Radio 91.7 FM continues to bring eclectic, non-commercial radio to listeners here on the island of Maui and beyond. As I said, you know, I was just greeting somebody, my sweetie pie in China. That's beyond. Thanks to the support of listeners like Tom Kowalski, Daryl Singh, Laura Lindgren, and Linda Love. Now I have something very special. Oh, it is so special. Let me start with this song here. Let me see if I do the right thing. It is, okay, Life from Maui, 1970. I'm not kidding. Up in Haleakala. Yep, 1970, Jimi Hendrix visited Maui, and this is a recording of his song Foxy Lady.

Yeah, that's right. Jimi Hendrix live on Maui in 1970. I wish I would have been there. Oh, I was busy with something else in those days. Now, we had Chrissy Hynes with the Pretenders about the city that is gone, and that was in Ohio. Here's another Ohio song by Crosby, Stills, Nash & Young, but this is a very different theme. It was a reaction to the tragic Kent State shootings in May 1970.

That was Crosby, Stills, Nash & Young with Ohio. It was a passionate, immediate reaction to the tragic Kent State shootings in May of 1970s. Let's talk about Pink Floyd. The first single they released was called Arnold Lane, and it was co-written by Pink Floyd founder Syd Barrett. And it's based on a character, on a real person, who stole laundry from clotheslines in Cambridge, including clothing belongings to Barrett's and Roger Waters' mothers. I'm not kidding. Here it is.

Arnold Lane, what a unusual Pink Floyd song, but it was from the very beginning when they tried to become a hit and they tried to make money and they changed the

around. I don't know if you remember the album Amagama, which was completely different. And they went through several stages to what they are today, at least with David Gilmour when they performed. So one of the better, one of the greatest bands probably on the planet when it comes to rock and roll. Another band, not one of the greatest, but at least in Germany they are one of the greatest. It's a band called Rammstein, and they say in southern Germany they roll the R like Rammstein. In northern Germany they say Rammstein, and the Americans say Rammstein. Okay, it's a band. It's based on the city of Rammstein. Here is a song called Deutschland, which means Germany.

Yeah, Deutschland. It's actually a very critical song about Germany. It's not a love song. The lyrics, they're in German, of course, so too bad. But it is a really interesting mix of lyrics.

Wanna look at the clock? It's 2 minutes till 8 o'clock. Next up would be our DJ E Omni, but he is on the road, so he's not here today. But I don't want to leave you alone yet, so I hang in a little bit more here. How about that?

Maybe you want to start dancing now, like last night at our party at Mulligan's. That was fun! In case you were there, so I hope I didn't miss you. Or did I miss you? People ask, who is who? Next time we make sure that you know who is who.

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So as I don't want to leave you yet, I will hang in a little bit more and I will leave you with something. I play a song that is long. You know, we talked about this. If you go to the commercial stations, they cannot do that. We can do that. This is a really, really nice song. One of the songs that when I heard it first, I said, oh my God, what is this? This is amazing. How can they put this together? It starts very soft with, you hear a running creek, you hear birds whistling. Do you hear the birds whistling? And the record promoter gave this LP in those days. We had the vinyls in my hand and said, you gotta listen to this. This is amazing. And I did it and I played it 3 times in one night. I remember this. It's by the group Yes. The song is called Close to the Edge. Here we go. Full length.

I would say that's one of the greatest albums in progressive rock history. Yes, with the album Close to the Edge and the song Close to the Edge, which covered one whole side of the vinyl with over 18 minutes. And when it came out, I remember I interviewed Yes, and Ian Anderson invited me to go to the sound check at the hall with him in his limousine that he had hired. It was a Mercedes 600 Pullman, one of those monsters. So I took my tape recorder, I sat in the back with him, and started to interview him, and he lit up something which some rock stars do, you know. I don't know if it's medicinal or something. Anyway, so he lit that thing up, and by the end of the trip, I was so stoned when we arrived at the hall. I had no idea how I did the interview, but I did it, and it was pretty good. So as I said, our friend E. Omni is off island today, or he's traveling, I should say. So he's not making it, so I have to leave you alone. I came a little bit over the 8 o'clock hour. Now it's 8:19. But I wanted to have you the enjoyment of listening Close to the Edge. But now it's time that I go bye-bye. I have to go back home, sit at my man cave, and have a good glass of something to go good bitty bye, good night. So I hope you had fun yesterday at the party, and I hope we will do it again. I really enjoyed it. Band was great. You guys were great. So many good dancers. It was real fun to be there. Again, I'm your Rockmeister. This is your station. I hope it is your station, KMNO Manao Radio. And I'm out of here. I see you next Sunday, same time, same place, 5 to 8, with another edition of Crank It Up. Until then, I say ahoy ho, you're Rockmeister.

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This one's for you guys, Hawaiians. Another song written by my good partner, good brother. I love him dearly. Song written by Del Beasley. Song written for our demigod, Maui. This song's for the winners, the senior class of Kamehameha School, the winners of the song contest.

0: 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And then the last 2 hours from 2 till 4 are fully hosted. 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

I tried to get a name out of her, but she would not give me her name. It's a woman. And my first description, my first course examination, that's the type of terminology I used with her. Now that she wouldn't give me her name, I decided to call her Beautiful Lady. And I could see the lips smiling.

And I said, why don't you tell me about yourself? I said, what's the secret? I said, you're in a spirit world. We're in a physical world. There's two different dimensions. She says, well, if I told you my name, you would bring shame upon me. I said, why? She said, well, she said, I was the most powerful voodoo priestess in Africa while I was living. And she threw that curve at me. What happened? She said, well, I was almost ashamed to tell you. But she says, the chief of the tribe caught me making love to his daughter. And the elders had a meeting, and they threw me to the lions. And she said, the lions ate my legs off.

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I said, beautiful lady. I said, there was nothing wrong with you now. They just destroyed your physical body. I said, you can walk. You don't have to float. You don't have to take and possess other bodies to get around. He said, well, this is why I go into other bodies, so that I can walk around on this world. Because she said, I have no legs. But I said, that's not true. I said, every person in the physical world who is a handicapped, who is blind, has no arms, no legs, when the physical body dies and they become spirit beings, they're 100% whole. There's nothing wrong with them. I says, look down at you. Look down below your waist. 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

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See, the word dream is a misnomer. It's just like I call it a red herring. But the dream is the reality, because that's the spirit world. We all came from there, or the astral world. And when something is wrong with the physical body, once that body is

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0: 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We do this every Sunday at midnight into Monday morning from midnight to 4 a.m. on Mana'o Radio. Thanks again for taking the journey. 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This edition, it's the UK duo Sounds from the Ground, Nick and Elliot, with their shimmering fifth USA album, Bright White Light. Spelled as all one word, it's more reflective, mesmerizing electro, and available on the Waveform label. This time, here's the track Night Shift, Sounds from the Ground, and their featured release, Bright White Light, on Musical Star Streams.

0: Musical Star Streams with Hibernation from the album Some Things Never Change. We heard Ill Gates from the CD Autopirate, and the set got underway with the UK duo Sounds from the Ground and our featured release Bright White Light. We'll hear another track from it later on Musical Star Streams.
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0: 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I'm Forrest, with music from the various artist compilation, Chillicious. Here's a tasty track from The Last Soul Descendants, from Chillicious, on Musical Star Streams.

0: 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With Entheogenic from the CD Golden Cap, we heard Swayzak from the album Snowboarding in Argentina, and set started with The Last Soul Descendants, as heard on Chillicious. 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
0: 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The Surf Cat Ranch is a 501c3 nonprofit helping to rescue cats on Maui. 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In Haiku, every cat deserves a home at Surf Cat Ranch. Musical Star Streams, continuing on with more gleaming goodness from the UK's Sounds from the Ground and their featured release, Bright White Light, on the Waveform label. This time here's the opening track, The Gift, from Sounds from the Ground and their featured release, Bright White Light, on Musical Star Streams.

0: Musical Star Streams with Snake Style from the album of the same name, Snake Style. We heard Warp Technique from their Make Animals Happy. Deep Forest before that from their classic debut of the same name, Deep Forest. And the set began with Sounds from the Ground from our featured release, Bright White Light. The journey continues on Musical Star Streams.
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0: 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I'm Forrest. With more music you won't hear anywhere else, beginning with Pitch Black NZ, from their Ape to Angel. We'll follow with Up, Bustle, and Out from the CD Light 'Em Up, Blow 'Em Out. We'll hear Sola Rosa from the compilation High Fidelity Dub Sessions Chapter 5. And time permitting, we'll end up with Harold Budd and Hector Zazu from their work Glyph, Musical Star Streams, the exotic side of radio. Here's Pitch Black NZ from their Ape to Angel

It's getting hard to breathe as we get higher, so we put on our oxygen masks and turn on the tanks. That's better.

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These supporters and many others are what allows us to share with our listeners this wide variety of commercial-free music right here on Maui and all around the world. Well, aloha. I am Southside Steve, and this is my show, A Brand New Day. A big mahalo to Lineage Restaurant for underwriting my show. And their mission is prayer food made with local ingredients and local-style hospitality with aloha. Eat, drink, and talk story. And they're located down there at the Shops of Wailea, and are open Tuesday through Saturday starting at 5 p.m. More information is available at lineagemaui.com, or you can call 808-879-8800. 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Well, it is... what day is today? It is June 15th, 2026. I'll be playing tunes for you until the 10 o'clock hour. We'll be doing some do's and don't songs during the 8 o'clock hour. Got a little Eminem going on in the background right now. Beautiful drive in this morning. Actually got to see the sun kind of peeking through the clouds. Nice little sunrise on my drive in. Haleakala was pretty much in full view. Could see the summit. Did get quite a bit of rain yesterday. Those of you heading over to the south side, South Kihei Road is closed just past the Y there, coming out of from North Kihei Road onto South Kihei Road, so adjust as necessary. We got some high surf, so be careful out there if you're hitting the ocean. I'm going to let this song play out, and then we'll go with some more music. Hope you have a wonderful day. Glad to be with you.

0: That one went out to my friend Catherine out in California, who I'm going to go see next, actually this week. That was Wings from their debut album, Wildlife. We started the set off, we started the morning off with Eminem doing Sing for the Moment, kind of a acoustic version of Dream On. Queen, One Year of Love. We heard Stephen Bishop doing On and On. Had a group called Fink doing Wheels. Heard from Prince with The Glamorous Life. And once again, that was Wings doing Some People Never Know. Hey, do you need help with a drinking problem? Well, Alcoholics Anonymous has a solution, and this is not an empty promise. AA has been helping alcoholics recover for more than 91 years now. Just had their 91st anniversary. Coincides with my 11 years. AA's program of recovery is built on the simple foundation of one alcoholic sharing with another, and it doesn't cost anything to attend an AA meeting. Visit aamaui.org or call 808-244-9673 for more information and download the meeting guide to find a meeting near you. All right, back to the music. Speaking of doing a little trip off island, I thought this would be a little appropriate song to send me off.
1: This is a final boarding call for Hawaiian Airlines Flight 705 with nonstop service to Los Angeles. All confirmed passengers should be on board at this time. Mahalo.

0: carry the light.
1: Ah, that was a brand new Peter Frampton song called Carry the Light. I think the CD was just released 3 or 4 days ago. So check it out. We started this last set off with Justin Young. I might have another Justin Young song coming up. Leaving on a jet plane. Led Zeppelin going to California, which I am doing. Just for a short trip. Fever Tree did San Francisco Girls. I will be going to the city. Enough about me. Men at Work did Down by the Sea. The Carpenters with Bless the Beast and the Children. Heard from the Eagles, I Wish You Peace, which I always do here. We all do for you. And again, that was Peter Frampton doing Carry the Light. And you are tuned to listener-supported Mana'o Radio. KMNO, Wailuku, Maui, Hawaii. 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And we do this in memory of Duncan Mack and courtesy of the Grace Family Foundation. You can always tune in wherever you are with our free KMNO mobile app, which is available at manaoradio.com/app. And it is 7 o'clock, which means it is time for the Feature Story News Report, which is brought to you by Alice McDermott and the team at Mercer Advisors, a wealth management firm. Mercer Advisors has been serving individuals, families, and business owners since 1985. Well, let's see what's happening in the world today.
2: From Feature Story News in London, I'm Stuart Smith. A framework peace deal has been reached between the US and Iran. It promises to end hostilities and reopen the Strait of Hormuz. The deal was announced by Pakistan's Prime Minister, who has been helping mediate the talks. From Islamabad, Hira Mustafa reports.
3: What we understand is that Pakistan's role doesn't end here. Now even the most toughest phase begins, and that would be the implementation of the peace deal and the confidence-building measures between the US and Iran. And Pakistan will remain engaged with the regional players, including China, Qatar, Kuwait, Turkey, and other international players who helped achieve this peace deal supported the diplomatic process. So Pakistan's role has become even more important than ever before. Ever since the war in Iran began, the Strait of Hormuz, which is a critical waterway through which majority of the trade happens worldwide, was completely halted, and that has rattled the global economy.
2: World leaders are gathering in France for the summit of the G7 group of industrialized nations. The U.S. president will be attending the talks after the announcement that Washington and Tehran are set to sign a peace accord later in the week. Ross Cullen reports from Evian.
4: The French spa town of Evian, on the shoreline of Lake Geneva, is hosting this year's summit of the leaders of France, the US, the UK, Germany, Italy, Japan, and Canada. And there is high security here ahead of the arrival of the heads of state and government later on Monday. Emmanuel Macron and Donald Trump will hold face-to-face talks after the news that the US and Iran have agreed to sign a peace accord in Switzerland later this week, and future post-conflict planning, especially regarding the Strait of Hormuz, will form the major part of Monday's talks. Ross Cullen, Evian.
2: Voters in Switzerland have rejected a plan to cap the country's population at 10 million people. The proposal was put forward by the right-wing Swiss People's Party, who argued the move would ease housing, transportation, and environmental concerns. William Denslow reports from Brussels.
5: The population of Switzerland currently stands at just over 9 million, and the plan would have set a cap at 10 million by the year 2050. Just under 55% of voters rejected the proposal, with many citing concerns over the impact it would have on the labour market and ties with the European Union. Over half of Swiss produce is sold in the EU, and the introduction of a population limit could have impacted the country's access to Europe's single market. The president of the Swiss People's Party says the result of the referendum shows that people want solutions, and not a single problem has been solved with the vote's outcome. William Denslow, Brussels.
0: With FSN Spotlight, I'm Simon Marks, with more today on the action by the Royal Navy seizing a Russian vessel that is part of Vladimir Putin's shadow fleet, moving sanctioned oil around the world. There are more than 700 vessels in that fleet, and the British Prime Minister Keir Starmer has promised action against them as increasing numbers have sailed in UK waters.
6: I think the real question here is, why didn't they do it earlier? There really should be more aggressive action.
0: Stephanie Baker is with Bloomberg News and author of Punishing Putin, Inside the Global Economic War to Bring Down Russia.
6: This is the first time since, as you mentioned, in March, Keir Starmer outlined that they had discovered that they had a legal basis to actually board and detain ships in violation of sanctions law. We expected some action. I think there had been some speculation that there was a Russian frigate protecting some of the vessels going through the English Channel. But I have long argued that this is a real environmental risk, that a lot of these shadow fleet vessels are traveling through the English Channel with very dodgy insurance. We don't know if there were to be some accident or spill, if there would be insurance backing that up, or if that would be the UK taxpayer on the hook for it.
0: The seized vessel, the Smirtos, will now be held off the coast of southwest England as investigations continue. Moscow says the action is illegal and borders on piracy. With FSN Spotlight, I'm Simon Marks.
2: To recap the top stories, a framework deal has been reached between the US and Iran, which promises to end hostilities and reopen the Strait of Hormuz. But the vast majority of ships are staying put until the deal is signed and details made public on Friday. British children under 16 will be banned from social media platforms sometime next year, after the UK chose to follow Australia's attempt at a solution to the dangers of social media. And the son of Norway's crown princess has been found guilty on 2 counts of rape. That's the latest feature story news. Stuart Smith reporting.
1: 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And let's take a look at the weather. First off, I'd like to let you know there is a coastal flood statement going on. We have a high surf warning for south-facing shores of all the Hawaiian Islands through Tuesday morning, with some coastal flooding during high tides through Tuesday. This is due to a combination of large period southwest swells and king tides. So be careful out there on the roads. I believe South Kihei Road is still closed there at the junction of North Kihei Road. Well, maybe give me a call. Let me know if it's updated, if that has changed. But with the weather, we're looking today at sunny and breezy skies. High is near 82 degrees, mostly clear tonight. It's cool. It's a nice sky, so hopefully we'll be able to see the stars. I think there's a meteor shower going on, too. Tuesday continues sunny and breezy. Wednesday, sunny. Thursday, sunny with some isolated showers. And continues sunny on Juneteenth. Friday with highs near 84 degrees. Okay, next set. I'm going to backtrack here a little bit. Last week I did what, who, why, where, when songs. So today, somehow I missed the how songs. I'm going to be playing some how songs during the 7 o'clock hour here. As it was the Ventures Pipeline going through, a little nod to the surf.

You want to give me a call, feel free. Phone number here is 808-242-5666. Maybe I can get a request in for you. Or you just call, say hello. As I mentioned the phone, I'm going to say hi, Marlon. I'm sure I'll be hearing from you soon. All right, let's get some house songs going on here. Start off with some Tower of Power.

is it you?

Doing the house songs today during the 7 o'clock hour. We started off there. Actually, we started off with the Ventures doing Pipeline. That was kind of my coming out of the weather report with the high surf advisory. Tower of Power. How could this happen to me? We heard How Can I Be Sure from the Young Rascals. After that was How Long. Bet You Got a Chick on the Side. That was Buddy Rich and the Big Band Machine. John Lennon with How Do You Sleep. And that was a single version from Champagne doing How About Us. And like I say, mahalo to our major supporters, including Annie in the Orphans, Automatic AV Installation, Rodeo General Store, MauiProperty.com, Rick Straney Ceramics and Glass, Wong Leong Kuchia, LLC, Doorway Into Light, Shelton's Auto Masters, Island Auto Storage, Maui Coffee Roasters, Panada's Restaurant, and of course, Andy and Sarah Reitinger. 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All right, let's keep going with the house songs. Let's throw a little Bee Gees in for you.

reaching the 8 o'clock hour here at Manao Radio. Played house songs just until the end there. We started off at the bottom of the hour with the Bee Gees doing How Can You Mend a Broken Heart. Got a nice text about that. James Taylor, How Sweet It Is. Ambrosia, How Much I Feel. We heard from Heart, How Deep It Goes. And then moved into the mighty Led Zeppelin with How Many More Times. And finished off there with Howard Jones doing Things Can Only Get Better. And I hope things are getting better for you.

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I am Southside Steve, and this is my show, A Brand New Day. 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And my show is also made possible thanks to Lineage Restaurant, where they seek to support local farmers as much as possible and strive to treat everyone like an esteemed guest in their house. Eat, drink, and talk story. And they're located in the Shops at Wailea and are open Tuesday through Saturday for dinner starting at 5 p.m. And you can get reservations either via Open Table or just give them a call at 808-879-8800. All right, the theme for the 8 o'clock hour, and maybe beyond, I haven't done my math yet for this set, is the do's and don'ts of life. We're playing do songs and don't songs. So we're going to start off with a don't. This is the Animals with Don't Bring Me Down.

Okay, how many out there remember that song from Trading Places? Raise your hand. Ah, I see everybody raising their hand. Southside Steve here with you on a Monday morning, playing Do and Don't songs, the 8 o'clock hour. We started off with Don't Bring Me Down from The Animals. And we heard Do You Believe in Love, Huey Lewis in the News. Don't Let Me Down, Bad Company. Do It Again, Steely Dan. Don't Ask Me No Questions, Lynyrd Skynyrd. And Do You Want to Funk, Patrick Cowley. County of East Cycling accepts most electronic devices, including TVs, computers, monitors, printers, audio equipment, and cell phones at no charge. Small appliances are also accepted for a fee. Dispose of your e-waste responsibly at the e-cycling facility in Pu'udene. The entrance is on Pulehu Road on the Safeway side of the four-way stop sign. And they're open Tuesday from 1 to 5 and Saturdays 9 to 1. Dropbox at the entrance of the facility is for after-hours drop-off. No appliances, please. If you'd like more information or you want to schedule a pickup, give them a call at 808-280-6460. All right, let's keep going with the do's and don'ts. Robert Cray Band, Don't Be Afraid of the Dark.

Here's a new song. It's guaranteed to bring you right down. It's called Don't Let It Bring You Down. Sort of starts off real slow and then fizzles out altogether.

0: Thank you.
1: The do's and don'ts. Okay, what did we hear this last half hour? We started the set off with the Robert Cray Band doing Don't Be Afraid of the Dark. And Do the Claw from Dread Zeppelin. Don't Call Us, We'll Call You by Sugarloaf. Do the Walls Come Down, Carly Simon. Don't Have to Think Twice, that was 3+. Do You Want to Touch Me? Oh yeah, Joan Jett. Don't Know Why, Norah Jones. Do Wah Diddy Diddy, Manfred Mann. And finish that set off with Don't Let It Bring You Down, Crosby, Stills, Nash & Young from the Four Way Street album. 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A little tongue twist there. And I am Southside Steve, and this is my show, Brand New Day. I could give a big mahalo to Lineage Restaurant for underwriting my show. 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And I'd also like to thank Coconut Kuleana, a spikeless palm and tree trimming company, for underwriting my show. Owner-operator Tyler Haney was born and raised here on Maui, and his goal for his business is to show respect for the Aina and for our community. We thank him for supporting Mana'o Radio, community radio, Maui style. 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As we've reached the 9 o'clock hour, let's do a little Emerson, Lake & Palmer fanfare for the common man.

service charge, I could reach Nirvana tonight. If I was ready, willing, and able to pay him his regular fee, he would drop all the rest of his pressing affairs and devote his attention to me.

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He reached in the pocket of his mystery robe and he whipped out a shaving kit. 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

0: I said, and you can't help me out, so take your meditations and your preparations and ram it up your snout.
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0: He said, and held it to the light. So I snatched it all away from him, and I showed him how to do it right.

Well, getting to the end of my time here at Manao Radio for today. That last set, we started off with Emerson, Lake & Palmer doing Fanfare for the Common Man. Timbuk 3 with The Future So Bright, I Gotta Wear Shades. We heard from The Who off of the Quadrophenia release, The Real Me. Peter Gabriel with Sledgehammer. Frank Zappa doing Cosmic Debris. Joe Walsh with A Life of Illusion. In the background here, we got Tangerine Dream doing Love on a Real Train. You might remember this from Risky Business. Hey, have you ever thought about helping us out here at Manao Radio? Well, we would love to hear from you. We are an all-volunteer organization. Everything we do gets done by listeners just like you. And we're doing a lot these days. 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It's a whole lot of fun. Great group of people here. And maybe you can be on the air too. Playing music you love, which is what we do. I'm going to let this play out. Got a few more songs for you before I have to turn it on over. To Chris, a.k.a. CTB. We'll be in the house right about 10 o'clock.

This song goes out to all the brothers and sisters out there who have been away from the islands for too long. Whether you moved away, or at college, or

Well, I don't know if everybody should be surfing today. Maybe just the experts. We got some big swells on the island today. Please be careful you're going out towards the beach. We started this last set off with Keith Carradine doing I'm Easy. Then we went a bit reggae with a touch of Hawaiian there. UB40 did Good Situation. Justin, Never Forget Where I'm From. And that was the Kau Crater Boys doing Surf. Mana'o Radio is grateful to our past and present supporting listeners and underwriters, including Gail Lewis, Marvin and Fran Buchanan, John McGraw, and many more. Mahalo to them and to all of our supporters for keeping Mana'o Radio on the air with eclectic alternative entertainment for the Valley Isle of Maui and beyond. And I am Southside Steve, and my show today, Brand New Day, was made possible every Monday thanks to the generosity of the Palm and Tree Trimming Company, Coconut Kuleana. 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Well, my time is just about up here. I have two Pink Floyd songs. One, a very popular one that I have never played. I figure it's about time we play this. A couple from The Wall. And I'm going to finish off for a little song for those of you who made it through the rain last night at the Earth, Wind & Fire show. And that's about it for me. Like I said, CTB is in the house. He'll be with you momentarily. In the meantime, good thoughts, good words, good deeds, and may your greater angels prevail. We'll see you in a couple weeks, everyone.

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It's Monday in the islands, just after 10 a.m. I'm DJ CTB here with you until 2 p.m. We're going to be in the groove with our artist of the day, Omar. More about him as the program develops. 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Want to send shouts out to Southside Steve, playing a little of that righteous Earth, Wind, and Fire at the end of his set. What a weekend. The Manaʻo Radio 24th anniversary bash Saturday night. It's good to see so many people there. And then Earth, Wind, and Fire last night. Wet and Wild. It was a good time. Music in the next half hour. Getting some Ben Harper in here. Sly and the Family Stone. And this track, Brighter Days, from our artist of the day, Omar, here on Manaʻo Radio, the People Station.

0: Go back.
1: Some music from Sly and the Family Stone. I Don't Know. That's from the Fresh LP, 1973.

We also heard music from Trimike, the title release, just released this year, the song Blue Tortilla. Marvin Gaye, before that with the Inner City Blues. Ben Harper, giving us his version of Mercy, Mercy Me, from the Extrapolations soundtrack from back in 2023. We also heard the Balkan Beatbox off their LP Wild Wonder. We heard the song Break the Law. Avery Sunshine, before that, the title track from her 2024 LP, Hello Sunshine. All in this first half hour of the Monday program. I'm DJ CTB. Glad to be here with you. Spinning grooves until 2, with a break for acoustic lunch at noon. Glad you're tuned to Maui's community radio station. Feeling some extra juice from the community after the big party on Saturday, celebrating our 24th year on the air. Hard to believe. Here's something I want to tell you about. Hale Kaukau has announced the need for their outreach to the Maui community has never been greater than it is today. They delivered 3,322 meals to kupuna and folks with disabilities in the month of April, an average of 110 per day. Furthermore, 2,672 dinners were served to those with food insecurity, an average of 89 per night. That's a lot. Hale Kaukau could really use more volunteers because of the extra workload. The community is invited to learn more about volunteering with Hale Kaukau. To get involved, contact the office at 808-875-8754. Or you can hop on to the website, Hale Kaukau, HaleKaukau, at rcchawaii.org to get involved. We're going to get involved with some music from our artist of the day in the next half hour, Omar. Maybe we'll hear a track from the Brooks as well. Touch on a little Al Green. And other groove music. Keep your Monday moving along. Here's some live Bill Withers on Manao Radio, the People's Station.

Yeah. Appreciate y'all coming out.

Music from the Brooks, covering If You Want Me to Stay. That's the instrumental version. We also heard some music from our artist of the day, Omar, with Miss Erykah Badu, doing Be Thankful for What You've Got. I'm thankful for what I've got. Thankful to be part of the Manao Radio Ohana. Still feeling the love from the big celebration over the weekend. Want to thank everybody who supports the station. It was nice to see some people live in person. We also heard music from Curtis Mayfield. The song So In Love, from his There's No Place Like Home LP. And we open the set with Bill Withers live at Carnegie Hall. 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I'm here every Monday from 10 a.m. to 2 p.m. DJ CTB. I go by DJ CTB. What does the CTB stand for? 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We appreciate our underwriters so much. Let's see, in the next half hour we got music from Mr. Al Green, some Betty LeVette, and this classic, some Jackie Wilson and the Count Basie Orchestra, right here on Manao Radio, the People Station.

Live music. Real people. It's happening here on the Valley Isle. And Manawa Radio has something great for you to use. It's called Music Tonight. 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Enter in a date, a style, or a venue, and you can find out about a lot of live events. Here's just a few. Friday the 19th, Vivian Philippe Duo is at Ocean Vodka for Sunset, 5 to 7 p.m. Saturday, Jamie Lawrence Live is at Divine Wine Lounge in Kihei from 8 to 10 p.m. And Amy Hanayali'i is at the Pro Arts Playhouse for a Sunday afternoon show, 2 to 3:30 p.m. on Sunday the 21st. There's lots more to see and hear. Make your way over to Music Tonight and check it all out. Props to Backlit Buddha Studios for being involved on this. For 24 years, we've been Maui's community station. We are Manawa Radio, and we're all about the music.

Isaac Thomas and the Stoop Boys singing about the other side. 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And does. In the last half hour, we heard music from Betty LeVette, her title track from 2023's Hard to Be a Human. Ray Charles before that, doing Living for the City. Fat Freddy's Drop gave us Clean the House from the Blackbird LP. Al Green with Just For Me from 2008's Lay It Down LP. And we open the set with Jackie Wilson and the Count Basie Band doing the Chain Gang. Half past 11, maybe 33 minutes past 11, here on this Maui Monday. I'm DJ CTB, happy to be here, playing tunes for you until 2 p.m. We get another half hour of groove music coming your way. We're going to hear some D'Angelo, some Mavis Staples, and some other good things. Hope you can stay tuned. The Acoustic Lunch is coming up at noon as well. An hour of solely acoustic music. The tasty center of the Monday program. Our artist of the day, Omar. British soul singer and general man about town. This is from his debut release called For Pleasure, here on Manalo Radio.

0: 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It's now time for the Feature Story News Report, brought to you by Alice McDermott and the Maui team at Mercer Advisors, a wealth management firm. 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Here's the news.
1: From Feature Story News in Washington, I'm Nick Harper. The U.S. says Washington and Tehran have

0: signed a deal to end the conflict and start further negotiations on Iran's nuclear program. The two sides will take part in a signing ceremony scheduled for Friday in Geneva. But US Vice President J.D. Vance says there are still a lot of very important details to be worked out with Iran. The full text of the agreement has not yet been released, but President Donald Trump says the Strait of Hormuz should be fully reopened by Friday. Earlier, Vice President Vance told CNBC this deal is a win for the American people.
1: Even if we just stopped here, what would be true? Their military is destroyed, the Straits of Hormuz are open, their nuclear program has been destroyed, and we have incredible economic leverage over them that we didn't have a year and a half ago. So we've got a lot of leverage here, but we also have the president saying to them, we're extending an open hand.
0: The artificial intelligence company Anthropic are set to meet with White House officials over a public dispute concerning the company's latest AI models. FSN's Mitch McCann reports from New York.
2: On Friday, Anthropic received an export control directive, forcing the company to suspend access to its latest AI models, which are named Fable 5 and Mythos. The order directed that access be stopped by any foreign national, whether inside or outside the United States. But given the difficulties in turning the models off for those people only, Anthropic disabled access for everyone. It's reported the government made the directive because of a national security threat. Anthropic has said that it believes the government is concerned about a potential narrow, non-universal jailbreak, where a user could bypass a cybersecurity guardrail and ask Fable 5 to read a specific codebase and fix any software flaws, as reported by CNBC. Anthropic has characterized the situation as a misunderstanding. Mitch McCann, New York.
0: British Prime Minister Keir Starmer has announced a ban on social media for under-16s. Critics, including YouTube, have warned the blanket bans could push young people towards less safe, unregulated services, while child safety organisations say the current age-checking systems remain far more reliable. Technology reporter Will Guyatt in London says parents will also need to change their behaviour.
3: It's going to be very interesting to see what the government is going to do for younger people, because let's not forget that many of these kids that have got accounts have been encouraged by parents and said it's okay to fake their age in order to get on them. And that's part of the problem here. It's not just the tech companies. They're going to have to do something here. You know, parents are going to have to take their part in this ban too.
0: Voters in Switzerland have rejected a plan to cap the country's population at 10 million people. The proposal was put forward by the far-right Swiss People's Party, who argued the move would ease housing, transportation and environmental concerns. From bureaus worldwide, this is FSN.
4: The feature story news report is... It's not funny. It's not funny. The feature story news report is brought to you at 7 a.m., 12 noon and 5 p.m. A little funny. 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Weather, weather, weather. Let's talk about the weather here. Our West Side listeners can expect mostly clear conditions this evening. East winds 15 miles per hour. Lows 68 to 75. Tomorrow, sunny. Highs 79 to 84. On the south side, mostly clear this evening as well. And tomorrow, highs around 85 on the south side. For the north shore this evening, some partly cloudy conditions. 50-50 on the rain tonight, but less chance of rain tomorrow as it'll be mostly sunny. For central Maui, lows around 70. Tomorrow, sunny highs 79 to 86. Yes, it is summertime. And the northeast winds up to 15 miles per hour in the afternoon. For our upcountry listeners this evening, partly cloudy conditions with a 50% chance of rain tonight. Tomorrow, sunny, isolated showers in the morning, and a 20% chance of rain tomorrow. And for our East Maui listeners, partly cloudy this evening, 50-50 on the rain. Decreasing chance of rain on Tuesday, as it'll be mostly sunny. Overall, surface high pressure, centered northeast of the state, will continue to drive moderate to locally breezy trades across the islands today. And there'll be a decrease in cloud and shower coverage as the day progresses, as a drier and more stable air mass moves in. And you can expect little change in the weather pattern on Tuesday, though trades will be slightly weaker. Wednesday into Thursday, light easterly flow will lead to a sea breeze and land breeze regimen. Thus, most cloud cover and shower activity will be limited to interior and mountainous terrain during the afternoons. In addition, deeper moisture moving in from the southeast Wednesday through Friday should bring increased precipitation chances to the Big Island and perhaps Maui. We shall see. We've had our news, we've had our weather, and now it's time for our acoustic lunch. Each and every Monday, an hour of acoustic music. Thanks to our underwriters, Michelle Heller at DeKine Paints, the locally owned Maui paint store, providing Benjamin Moore paints to homeowners, contractors, property managers, and architects. And also like to give thanks to Christina and Brian at Picture It Framed. You can find them at 138 La'ua Loop in the Elko Building in Kahului, underwriters of the Monday program. We appreciate you so much. We'll start things off here with some Tommy Emmanuel, his tune Lewis and Clark, here on Manao Radio, the People Station.

When life seems full of clouds and rain, and I am filled with naught but pain, who soothes my thumping, bumping brain? Nobody. And when winter comes with snow and sleet, and me with hunger and cold feet, who says, "Here's a quarter, boy, now y'all go and eat"? Nobody.

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Who says, come on in here, man, have a beer. Nobody. Last Christmas Eve, 'twas about daybreak, I was in that railroad wreck, and who was it pulled the engine off my neck? Not a living soul.

the stylings of Mr. Ry Cooder. The song Nobody. Poor fella. Before that, we heard Chris Teeley on the mandolin. Picture on the record, he looks like just a babe. That's from his Stealing Second release. We also heard Bobby McFerrin do an I Shall Be Released. Bela Fleck and the Flecktones with the Overgrown Waltz. Before that, the song Ain't That Fine from the trio I'm With Her. And we open the set, Tommy Emmanuel doing his song Lewis and Clark from the Guitar Mastery of Tommy Emmanuel, released in 2016. All in the first half hour of our acoustic lunch. Got another half hour of acoustic music coming your way. I'm DJ CTB. Today, that stands for Cherishing the Beauty of Acoustic Music. 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
1: Some music there from Taj Mahal, the Spike Driver's Blues. That's going to take us to the end of our acoustic lunch for this Monday. In the last half hour, we heard from Taj Mahal. Before him, the wizard, Jerry Douglas, playing the Allmans, Little Martha. Betty LaVette, ahead of that, Breaking Our Hearts with Just Say So. That's from her 2005 release, I've Got My Own Hell to Raise. David Lindley, before that, with his instrumental, Looks So Good. Tim Easton, He Was Sitting on Top of the World. And we open that set with Michelle and Degiocello, The Price of the Ticket. Oh, we also heard some Franco Moroni in there too, picking his way through Back to Nashville, and Eric Bibb with Everybody's Got a Right. 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
2: In the memory of Bob Krause and Les Adam, Manawa Radio presents the Hawaiian History Moment. Aloha ia oe. My name is Richard Mickelson. We continue this series, sharing Hawaiian history with Close Hauled. The inspiration for these stories is from Bob Krause's Hawaii Maritime Chronology. Using his notes and sources, we have formulated this series to tell the story of Hawaii. John Young, as Minister of the Interior, did his work well. He used his knowledge of Hawaiian learning with whatever he could learn from this new period and from what he could pick up in the homes of the chiefs. It is only the glutton who fails to gather knowledge in the presence of chiefs. Little boys and lads from the country may prove that they are of ulu nui. Before the laws were passed, people made money by building catboats, va'apa kuapo'i, and one- and two-masted schooners for trading from one port to another and between the islands, peddling Hawaiian products, and many enriched themselves in those years. Lahaina was perhaps the best-known port for shipbuilding and trading. But when the law was passed, some were punished for peddling foreign goods without license.

More than half the traders left the business. More Hawaiian History is available Tuesday nights at 8:50 p.m. on the Mana'o Radio Hawaiian History Moment Discussion and Digression Session with Dorothy Betts. Hawaiian History Moment episodes can be viewed on Buck Nicholson's and Story of Hawaii Museum Facebook pages. Mahalo to Eddie Tanaka and to Vince Esquire, playing the music behind the Hawaiian History Moment.

0: beneath the forests of these sacred valleys, awaits the riches and treasures of our ancestors past. And their intention to our future is to embrace our Aina, to sacrifice the labors of our bodies to this great land of Ka'eleku. Mahalo e nā kupuna, me ke aloha palena ole.
1: Just after 1 p.m. here in the islands, I'm DJ CTB here for another hour. I'll be here right up till 2 p.m. and we're going to stay in the groove. Music coming up from Betty Smith, The Meters, and some other surprises. This show each and every Monday is underwritten by DeKind Paints, local family-owned business with a team that can help you tackle your projects. 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I would also like to thank Christina and Brian at Picture It Framed, and they're now located at 138 La'ua Loop in the Elko Building in Kahului. You can find them online too, PictureItFramedMaui.com. Big mahalos to Picture It Framed and DeKind Paints for support of this program and Mana'o Radio. Every Monday I try to have an artist of the day, and this time British soul singer Omar is in the spotlight. Here's a tune from him called The Man on Mana'o Radio, the People's Station.

Waking up rude in mind, won't stop. Trucks in the alley and the hauling in nails, finishing up that soul.

Yeah, she hugged me tight. Didn't breathe for a while. Could have died right then with a big old smile. But you know things change like it's all for naught. Where she kissed my cheek, I still feel the spot. I still feel the spot.

Bang, bang, bang, bang, bang. The Groove Juice Special, keep rolling along. The Groove Juice Special is the nightclub song. You're out at night and start feeling tight. The juicy, juicy, juicy, juicy Groove Juice. Z for Ziski is the word you say. When the bottles start coming your way, you'll be hopping like Hades are popping. The juicy, juicy, juicy, juicy Groove Juice. You feel mellow, just like a cello.

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Mahalo to all who support non-commercial, listener-supported radio, Maui style. We just heard music from Robert Randolph. Before that, Cooking on Three Burners. Their tune, Cooking the Books. Maybe that's what CTB stands for. Cooking the Books. I don't know. Could get in trouble for that. Justin Timberlake. Ahead of that, his version of September, sending that out to all the concert goers over the weekend. To see Earth, Wind, and Fire. Tower of Power. Before that, with Maybe It'll Rub Off from their Urban Renewal release. The Pimps of Joy Time gave us This Funk, Give Me a Hand. Slim and Slam before that with the Groove Juice Special. We also heard the Wood Brothers, their tune The Trick from their LP of the same name out last year. Booker T. Jones with Rent Party from The Road to Memphis. We also heard from Betty Smith, her tune M-O-N-E-Y. Bill Withers with Can We Pretend? Michelle and Andeggiocello with Who Is He and What Is He to You? And we open that set with our artist of the day, Omar. The song The Man. Title release from Omar. Hope you enjoyed getting to know Omar a little bit. If you already know Omar, I hope you enjoyed listening a little bit. I'm DJ CTB. You're tuned to listener-supported Manao Radio, KMNO, Wailuku-Maui, Hawaii at 91.7 FM and streaming worldwide at manaoradio.com in memory of Duncan Mack and courtesy of the Grace Family Foundation. 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Between now and then, keep it tuned to Maui's community station, Manao Radio.